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0: 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You said you were going to make who? Your husband, man?
3: Yes, my husband, Daryl. I'm going to tell him that about our daughter's school. 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
0: Okay. 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

that's when our conscience went to work. 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